Gigi what? Who that? Who that? Gigi what? Who that? Who that? Gigi what? They do that, do that. 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

up. And if you think that I'm still holding on to something, you should go and love yourself. When you told me that you hated my friends, the only problem was with you and not them. And every time you told me my opinion was wrong,

Ladies and gentlemen, as you know, we have something special down here at Birdland this evening. A recording for Blue Note Records.

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A warlord who shoots people in the face? What's so scary about that? I must trust that my lord is mightier and always has my back. Now I must be completely devout. I can't

0: 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The salesman's like, what up, what's your budget? And I'm like, honestly, I don't know nothing about mopeds. He said,
1: I got the one for you, follow me.
0: Ooh, it's too real, chromed out mirror, I don't need a windshield. Banana seat, a canopy on